Dirty black cigarette. Start this day like all the rest. First thing every morning that I do is start missing you.

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0: 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Meine Moneybag, ne? I told him. I said to him, Bernie, I said, I'll never make that money back.
1: Die Musik meines Lebens bei NDR 1 Niedersachsen.